would tell you what the weather is going to be like over the weekend, but let's be honest. They say it's going to be stormy, on like hella stormy. A lot of hail, a lot of damage, a lot of wind on Sunday, but it could change. This is Texas. 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
1: So I got like just a bunch of random people all conferenced in on my phone. Everybody's hit me up. What's up? What's your names?
2: Courtney. I got Abby in the car.
3: Logan.
2: Abby.
1: This is such a weird meet and greet. All right, everybody say hi to each other.
3: Hey.
2: Bye. Bye.

somebody from Texas would choose a different state than our own. You know what I mean? Like, a Texan is never, that would never happen. But Ella Langley, at least she got a number one song out of it. Beat Taylor Swift for the most consecutive weeks at number one. Choosing

well, I kind of want to get a haircut. Also, kind of want to not spend $40 for a trim. So that's what I don't. 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I don't. We'll see. 106.1 Kiss FM.

0: 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Are you having a bad week? What's going on with you?
1: My car is broken. I just, like, the strut, like, broke off today.
0: It's all jacked up, making a weird noise. What is the noise? Can you do it for me?
1: Like a really loud clunk.
0: Yeah, you might want to get that checked out. 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For just

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1: I was wondering when another Olivia Rodrigo song would meet the countdown, and we finally got it tonight for the text, the DMs, the request. 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

0: out the biggest song in DFW. We're going to find out. We got 2-1 next on 106.1 at Kiss FM. Oh, he was the worst boyfriend ever because...
1: he cheated on me with my best friend, got her pregnant, and I expected me to help him with the kid.
0: What?
1: I know.
0: Oh, well, on the count of three, we're going to say bye, Felicia, to him. Here we go. 1, 2, 3.
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He was massive for a minute during COVID, so big, and then he kind of went away, and now he's back to prove that he has not run out of bangers. All right, Dominic Fike, Baby Doll, is almost 6.1.

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the same. 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
2: 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What's going on, friends? It's Angelina. Can I just say how much I miss Ariana Grande? She kicked off her tour in my city in Oakland in the Bay Area. And at first I was juiced that she was like kicking the tour off, but now I'm like, wait, come back.

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1: We finally made it to Friday. How's it going, friends? I'm Angelina, playing you all the new music you need to know. Whether you love Toy Story 5 or maybe you're just a Swiftie, turn this one up. Taylor Swift, I Knew It, I Knew You on the new hit list.

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1: Okay, hold on. Are we about to get new Travis Scott music? I'm Angelina on the new hit list. So apparently, Travis Scott, he does have an original song in the end credits of The Odyssey. I'm going to be so sad for that movie. I still can't get over Zendaya's dress and her makeup look. But yeah, I'm looking forward to that one.
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1: Yes, we had a dance with Slater. I mean, you know, it's Friday. You want to hear something, hit us up. You can leave a talk back on the free iHeartRadio app. Just hold down the red mic. I'm Angelina Bella Kay. I love it. I love it. I love it on the new hit list.

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Yep, your number one Florida music discovery. I'm Angelina, the new hit list. 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
0: Oh my God. 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
4: Oh my God. I've been lying to the world.
0: Ooh. Oh wow. Like family included? Your family doesn't know about this?
4: Some of them, yeah.
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2: All right, everybody. It's time. It's Tino Cochino Radio. Our producer, Matt, has been on vacation for 2 weeks. He is back, and apparently he has a confession. Does the confession have anything to do with your vacation?
3: No, but the confession came out during my vacation as well. Oh. I guess. You guys ready?
0: I'm listening. Go ahead.
3: Okay. So, you know, like, I don't know if you've noticed, but I've gotten in pretty good shape in the last couple months. You know, I've been hitting Orange Theory extra hard. I've been finally, like, watching what I'm eating.
0: Ooh.
3: And I dropped, like... I dropped like 10 to 15 pounds or whatever. I probably put some on vacation. But
4: yeah,
3: I was inspired to reveal this secret because of Serena's topic this week. She was talking about how she's struggling to like lose weight, for the baby weight. And she's like hesitant to get on peptides or Ozempic because she feels like that's, you know, doesn't want to put chemicals in her body. Mm-hmm. And I actually leaned over her to her and revealed this to her. I don't know if you remember, but I said, I'm on Ozempic too. Yeah.
4: Are you really?
3: Not actually Ozempic, but I'm on peptides, taking injections once a week.
4: Well, I knew you were my wife.
3: Yeah.
4: You love
3: so,
4: needles.
3: People are commenting when I was hanging out with my wife's family on vacation. They were saying, man, Matt's, you know, he's in good shape. And my wife was like, yeah, he's on peptides. And everybody thinks that it's cheating. I was like, bro, but I'm also going to Orange Theory. Like, it's not 3 to 5 times a week. I'm also eating, right? Like, peptides don't work if you just keep eating
1: how
3: you
1: eat. I heard that they only work if you, like, work.
3: Yes. And it does make you feel a little nauseous 24/7.
2: Well, Ozempic's supposed to be the exact same thing. My buddy, I almost said his name. I have a buddy that's on it. And he told me the same thing, like that he was on it and watching what he was eating. Mm-hmm. And then he started losing weight and then he felt good about it. So he started eating whatever. And then basically all he was doing was just kind of keeping him the same.
3: Terrible.
2: So it was keeping him from gaining weight, but he wasn't losing it because he was eating like crap. So you still have to do your part no matter what. I don't think it's cheating at all. If anything, losing weight is not easy for everybody. Mm-hmm. And some people need a little assistance. And if you can get the assistance, take the assistance.
3: Especially when you're late 40s like me.
4: Well,
3: you know?
4: Yeah, I mean, because your age, you probably hit a plateau. And so I feel like, and you had a good foundation. You're already going to the gym. You're already kind of eating well. So this is a perfect time for you to take it.
3: Wow, I'm shocked you have that opinion, Nicasio.
4: I looked it up.
3: Crap all of the time.
4: I looked it up.
2: I actually wanted to shout out Serena. She posted a video about this, and we'll talk about it next. But she has started a new challenge for herself.
1: I did.
2: We'll talk about it next. Maybe you guys can join. 106.1.
1: 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For just a chance.

She'll be alright. No riding shining arm at night. She will save herself this time. And in fact, tonight, she did confirm. The cold never lasts, my darling. It just teaches the heart

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0: So these college majors have seen the biggest drop in hiring since 2019. We'll start at number 10, architecture, which is crazy because I feel like there's probably so much money.
1: Yeah, like, I wouldn't expect that one.
0: Number 9, social sciences. Number 8, math and statistics. Number 7, education. Number 6, health professions. Number 5, communication and journalism. Number 4, business and marketing. Number 3, interdisciplinary studies. Number 2, computer and information sciences. And number 1, engineering. This makes no sense to me.
2: It's probably hard to get in, but once you're in, like, you're good.
3: As an engineer?
2: Yeah.
0: This is all according to new LinkedIn data. And it says hiring for entry-level jobs related to graduates' majors have declined across all 10 of the most common college majors since 2019. And engineering was the biggest drop at 25%. I don't understand why. That makes no sense to me.
1: That's crazy.
0: I guess, I read it wrong at first. It's not necessarily people not wanting to go to college.
1: Uh-huh.
0: It's there being a lack of opportunities for the people
1: that
0: did major.
1: That's scary if you are going to college because it's like, okay, well, I thought engineering was a good job. I thought healthcare was a good job. But now you're saying, like, you know, like there's...
0: I wonder, so what are you supposed to get into?
2: Subway.
3: Ooh, sandwich artist?
0: There you go. You're not a coffee maker. You're a barista.
3: That's right.
0: You guys heard about Pinky Time?
1: No.
0: It's a new wellness trick that everyone's talking about. And our producer, Matt, will talk about it with us next on 106.1.
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0: Thursday.
1: Yeah, let's get it, man. It's 106.1.
0: Kiss FM.
1: Let's talk pinky time.
2: Oh, my God.
3: It's not that.
1: It's a new wellness trick, I guess, that everyone's talking about. I haven't heard about this yet, but our producer, Matt, is prepped and ready to talk about it.
3: Yeah, I guess it's a new TikTok trend. Shocker. And creators are posting videos of themselves doing the simple finger exercise, claiming it can prevent Alzheimer's disease and improve brain neuroplasticity. Whatever, help your brain. So basically what you do is you put your two first fingers together like you're, you know,
1: your index finger and your middle finger.
3: Yeah, like you're like crossing for good luck. Yeah. Mm-hmm. You know, you do that. Then you put your thumb and your ring finger together. Okay. And then you just...
1: This is called the shocker, Matt.
3: That's good for your brain. Yeah. And then you wiggle your pinky for 30 seconds. And you switch hands.
1: This is now, fake. They just want people doing this looking stupid.
4: Yeah, looking stupid.
3: People are doing it. But there is some research to show that, like, certain finger movements, they haven't researched this exact one, can help, you know, your brain for brain exercises. So, but there's things you can do that have been researched, like palm massage circles. So you use one hand to draw small circles on the palm of the other hand, like this, mm-hmm. and then you switch. And then you make a fist, and you extend your fingers one at a time. And you just keep doing that over and over with your other hand.
1: Here, let me try.
2: Punch!
3: Okay. And then there's finger clicking using one hand. Tap Ooh. Each finger the opposite hand at one time.
1: Oh, I do. That's how I thought you meant clock it.
3: No, that might work too. And then wrist flipping. Place your palms together, then rotate your hands inward and outward in alternating directions.
0: And this helps your brain?
3: I guess.
4: I seen this TikTok video to where it was like a Walmart, and the guy went up to just a random customer and had him do all these but with his eyes closed, and he's like, I'll give you $100 if you do it, and yeah. he just walks off and the person looks stupid doing it.
1: Oh, dude, I just dropped a new episode of my dating podcast, Laugh at Love. I would love to invite you to listen. We'll talk about it next on 106.1
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0: So I have a dating podcast. It's called Laugh and Love. And basically, I just every week read dating horror stories that you guys send me or things that I find on TikTok or based on personal experiences, whatever it may be. I just feel like dating in 2026 is next level complicated. Mm-hmm. Like, do you think you would thrive in the dating world currently, Matt? Like, be real. You know you and how you used to date. I mean, you claimed that you were a ladies' man.
2: I was. And I did use MySpace, so I think I would be okay with it. I mean, it just seems like this is just to have fun. In 2026, you date just to have fun, not look for anything.
0: I mean, we talked about that on the show that the youth are more so just into situationships versus actual relationships.
1: That's crazy.
2: I'm all about that.
0: You don't think you'd be popping in the dating world in 2026, Serena?
1: No, because I think I would want something serious, but then I mean, this is me thinking like I would have obviously gotten divorced if I went back to the dating world. I think I would have my guard up so much. I don't know. I don't think it'd be great.
2: Post-divorce, you just be like, I just want to have fun.
3: I did
2: the whole serious relationship thing. I have kids. Like, I'm ready to move. Like,
3: experiment.
1: I don't know. It's hard for me to process that, but I don't think I would.
0: I'm having fun with this podcast, man, and just being very vulnerable. Also, I talk a little bit about my divorce and how I don't even want to say what it is. Just I had a realization that I haven't shared anywhere, but I share it this week on the podcast. Ooh. So if you like gossip and tea, that is definitely something for you. And also a couple of the things that we talked about on the show, like why Instagram is always pushing for you to break up and why breakup content is such a thing. I dive into that. And then I have a listener that reached out to share a DM where basically she went on a first date and it ended up with her date's wife reaching out to her.
3: Oh my God.
0: It's a whole thing, man. So new episode is streaming this week. The episode is titled I'm Not Mad. And the podcast is called Laugh at Love. So wherever you stream your favorite podcast, just search for Tino Cochino. Laugh at Love.
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0: David is questioning if his relationship is based on control. 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
0: All right, so David reached out and he's questioning if his relationship is based on control. Let's have Serena read the DM that he sent so we can kind of have an understanding of what he's going through, and then we can talk about it. 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
1: I've been with my girlfriend for almost 2 years, and lately I've been wondering if she actually loves me or if she just likes that she can control me. It feels like every decision has to go through her. What I wear, who I hang out with, where I go, even how late I stay out. If I want to make plans with friends, I have to hear about it. If she wants to make plans, I'm expected to just be okay with it. The crazy part is I've slowly started changing who I am just to avoid arguments. I stopped doing things I enjoy because it's easier than dealing with another fight. The other day, one of my friends pulled me aside and said, "Bro, you've changed. You don't even act like yourself anymore." Every time I bring it up, she tells me she's just trying to help make me better and that I'm confusing support with control.
0: In any relationship, once you get with this new person, it is exciting. The energy of you just of any new relationship, it's fun. And I feel like friends forget that and maybe they get a little jealous. But hearing everything, yes, I do think it's also based on control.
1: I'm also wondering, though, like, does he make, I don't know, bad decisions when he's out with these friends? Or like, is that what she's trying to prevent? It's just, you know, like you making poor choices of like, I don't know, like I don't want you to get DUI because I know you drink too much with your friends, or I don't want you to end up in jail.
2: Are positive for this man.
3: Yeah. Call me crazy, but who makes more? If he makes more, she shouldn't be controlling nothing.
0: Why is everything about money?
3: It is. Unfortunately, it is. It's the way the world revolves around, it revolves around money. She can't do nothing. She can't push a car.
1: There's nothing about a job in here, so your opinion is invalid.
3: I know, and someone left that out. That's a very important thing.
4: So when they DM us their situation, they have to let us know how much each of them makes so that can contribute to your decision-making of how you feel about it.
3: I mean, believe it or not, there has to be some kind of control in a relationship.
0: Hey, what's up, guys? This is David. I'm a Sagittarius, and I make $400,000
3: a year. There you go.
0: So you know.
4: You say whatever you want.
0: We'll take it to the phones and get a more, I don't know, thought-out opinion. We have Carline on the line, and we'll see what she thinks next on 106.1.
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0: Yeah, let's get it, man. 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
0: Okay, David reached out and is questioning whether or not his relationship is based on control. He said that he feels like every decision has to go through her. What he wears, who he hangs out with, where he goes, even like how late he stays out.
2: What the?
0: And if he wants to make plans with his friends, then I guess like he'll run it by her, but then she kind of shuts it down and he just feels that he's starting to come, like become a different version of who he actually is or was. And so based on everything you've heard, does it sound like control to you? Or as she puts it, is she just trying to look out for him because she knows what's best? Carline, thoughts?
3: It sounds like he's being controlled. Girls love it.
0: What if he just, what if he likes it low key? Like he thinks this is his person and she's looking out for him.
3: Love is blind. It makes you stupid.
1: I thought like his girl's just taking care of him. Like, what if he doesn't have style and she's like, let me help you out? And he's like, okay, thank you. And then like the staying out late, like nothing good happens at night. Like there's drunk drivers, like you make bad decisions. So I think she's just keeping him on the right track.
3: That's true. But also like if all your friends are saying that and you're so blinded to it, like there's got to be something there where they're right, you know?
1: Are these single friends?
0: I had an ex that all of my friends hated, but none of them told me until after we broke up. I was like, well, that was pointless.
3: Exactly. So it's like, they tell you now, it's a landfill out here. So if you find your person, good luck.
0: Oh, my God. Exactly. Tea time is coming up next, man. Celebrity gossip. Today, what tea are we spilling, Serena?
1: We talked about boxer David Benavidez and his fiance calling off the wedding a couple days ago, and now there's an NFL player who is mad about the whole situation.
0: Oh, what's he got to do with it? He has a good point. We'll talk about it next.
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0: A couple days ago, we talked about David Benavidez and his separation from his wife, and it was a whole thing. And now there's an NFL player speaking out, feeling some type of way, I guess, right?
1: Yes.
0: All right, so, it's tea time. It's Tino Cochino Radio. What's happening?
1: Dez Bryant made a post on X saying it's no way in hell she cares about his mental health, posting this on social media with a million opinions. Benavidez is a public figure. You dodged a bullet. That was intentional.
2: You can't argue that statement.
0: I hate when anyone puts any of their drama on social media. It's so annoying.
1: I'm just wondering, though, and again, I don't know, but if they have fought these like private battles privately for so long, and she feels like if it's not brought to everyone's attention, that maybe he's not going to be held accountable. Like, he's not going to change until, you know, like, he has
3: to
1: face it.
3: Yeah.
1: And he has been on social media, David Benavidez, and he's saying, like, you know, don't blame her, because this is everything that I've been doing. She's been there for me, has loved me for everything, and this is all on me.
2: I feel like he called for a prenup and she didn't want to do it.
1: Oh, no, he denied that, too.
2: He denied that?
1: Yep.
2: Well, of course. Because he's going to try to do every and anything to protect the family.
1: But if it was about money, she would have married him anyway.
2: Wait, what do you mean? Oh, if it was about money. Oh, yeah, yeah, yeah. Well, no. Not if the prenup wasn't there.
0: Nicasio looks like the actual mind-blown emoji right now. His whole little head just...
2: But don't you think this whole story is like, who's really telling the truth, and what are we talking about here?
0: It's too much. I have too much drama going on with Love Island that I can't jump into this whole thing right now. I got Kinsey I'm worried about. They sent Corbin at home, which made me mad. It's just a lot going on, so I can't keep up with this drama. I'd rather stick with Love Island.
1: That's some good drama, too.
3: Where's Dez Bryant been for the last 10 years?
2: Hall of Fame.
3: Incorrect.
0: All right. coming up next, we're going to talk about the Is Anyone Listening podcast. We got special guest Felipe Esparza this week.
2: Oh, dang.
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0: So this week on the Is Anyone Listening podcast, basically I sit down and talk with celebs, just people that I find interesting about things that they got going on in their life. And we had a damn near hour-long conversation with Felipe Esparza. This guy, I mean, just been in the game forever. He just did a sold-out show, and I'm so pissed that I missed it, at the Greek Theater. He had so many different comedians on it. I mean, that's just one of them legendary, like, Hollywood venues.
2: How much does it hold?
0: I don't know. I mean, it's a big spot. I don't know. Pitbull and Lil Jon were just there. We're friends with Lil Jon's DJ, yeah. Era. And he was out there. He was
1: trying to send me and you on a date.
0: Yeah, yeah. That's a whole other thing. So basically, Era invited me to the show. And he's like, yo, bring Serena. I got tickets. And I'm like, all right, cool. Obviously, Serena's married. So he sent one pair of tickets. And I was like, bro, well, I need a pair for Serena and her man. He's like, man, I got one pair. That's it.
2: Oh.
0: And so I hit Serena. And I kept it a buck. I was like, listen, you could come. But if so, we're on a date. And Serena said, I'm good, thanks.
1: Oh, wow. Because I figured you had already invited a date because it was such a miscommunication.
0: Here's what's crazy about that. That didn't bother me at the time. She rejected me, it's fine. Well, but then when Nicasio invited her on a date to a concert, she not only accepted it, she told him later that it was a bad date. And whether it's good or bad, it doesn't matter. But she admitted that it was a bad date. She admitted it. So she rejected me and went with him.
3: But two different things.
1: But we were supposed to get content. That's how he phrased it. And that did not happen.
0: Well, you know, OnlyFans creates content.
2: Oh, damn. So.
1: Yeah. And show I don't like the cap, too.
4: You told me to give you a ride to your car. I give you a ride to you. You got in my car. I give you a ride to your car. And then right when you got out, you're like, this is a terrible date. And you got back in your car and started laughing. And then you called me right after. We didn't see each other like 5 minutes ago. And you were like, hey, I just want to let you know, like, tonight was fun. Thank you. That was it?
1: No, I think you called me and I still said this was terrible.
3: I believe Serena.
4: Okay.
5: Yeah, boy.
0: We completely derailed. 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Just search for Tino Cochino Is Anyone Listening. I think we're all big fans of Chick-fil-A, correct?
4: Mm-hmm. Yes.
1: Yeah.
0: There's a new Chick-fil-A hack going viral. I want to see if you're into it or not. Next. 106.1.
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3: 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It's as fake as it comes. 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
2: It's time for the biggest novela to ever hit the radio airwaves. We call it Battle of the Rosas. Today, love will be tested, trust is questioned, and somebody might be turning more than some pages. We've got Carmen on the line. Hola.
3: Hola.
2: Carmen, why do you think your boyfriend Oscar's cheating?
3: Because all of a sudden, he wants to join a book club.
2: God forbid he wants to step up his vocabulary.
4: Yeah.
3: No, you don't understand. He's never read a book in his life.
2: Your boyfriend's Nicasio?
4: Illiterate?
3: He doesn't even like when I watch Netflix with subtitles.
2: Aye, okay, it all makes sense now. I can see why you feel suspicious.
3: Yesterday, he told me that he thinks that reading could expand his mind.
2: Who said that to him?
3: Exactly, and when I asked where this was coming from, he said he met a woman named Claire while he was getting an oil change.
2: Aye, a white woman making gringa. A man read. Okay.
3: He says they started talking and she invited him to the neighborhood book club.
2: So let me get this straight. He ignored books for the first 40 years of his life. One hottie with a body talks to him and now he's Dr. Seuss?
3: Exactly.
2: Okay, hold on. Here we go. Let me ask you. Did he invite you? Because if he did, what's the problem?
3: No, he said it's members only.
2: That son of a bitch.
4: You think Claire wants to hop on pop? Get it, Dr. Seuss.
2: Okay, don't worry about it. This is what we're going to do, Carmen. We're going to call Oscar, and we're going to tell him we're part of the Readers Association. Local book club. I can't even read my own script. We're going to tell him that a local book club has been nominated, the club that he's actually a part of now, for a free annual membership. And we're going to tell him that it can include one guest. We'll see if he picks you or Claire.
3: I know he's going to pick that gringa.
2: I probably will. We'll call Oscar next on Battle of the Rosas.
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0: Welcome back to... It's much more than a war of any roses. Mm-hmm. This is a battle of the rosas. The biggest novella ever to be created for fake content purposes. Okay, we have Carmen on the line. Are you still there?
2: Yeah, I'm here.
0: So you believe your boyfriend Oscar has been cheating because he all of a sudden wants to be part of a book club. He was invited by some white woman named Claire that he met while getting his quote-unquote oil changed, right?
2: Right.
0: I bet she doesn't even eat tripas. Let's call Oscar and see what the vibe is.

0: 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And one of our local book clubs just nominated you for a free annual premium membership.
1: Orale.
0: So the membership includes admission to every monthly event, author meet and greets, and you get a complimentary membership for one guest.
1: That sounds nice.
0: Who would you like us to register as your guest?
1: Ocasio?
2: Hola?
3: He's down.
0: Stick to the script. Who do you most enjoy discussing books with, Oscar?
1: Pues, I like this white girl named Claire.
0: Claire? And what is Claire's relationship to you?
1: She helped me expand my mind so I could expand her behind.
3: Oh, my God.
0: Ah, got it. Well, that's amazing because you're on Battle of the Rosas.
4: FBI, open up.
0: Carmen, are you there?
5: I'm here.
1: What is happening?
5: You don't even know how to use a bookmark.
1: Babe, it's not like that.
5: You haven't read a book since the Classic Book Fair.
0: Aye, she said classic. It's called Scholastic. It's okay. It's okay. She didn't have to read it. I just told her what to say. Hi. Okay. Carmen, let's stick to the script. How do you feel right now?
5: I feel stupid.
0: You should.
2: The white girl knows.
1: Carmen, you are so stupid. I'm not trying to read a book. I'm trying to make a movie.
0: I wish you could have read between the lines. It's never backfired like this on the caller. What's happening?
5: I can't believe what's happening.
1: I tried to give you the hardback book, but you didn't want it, so I gave it to her.
5: No!
0: This has been Battle of the Rosas. Ladies, this is what all men want, according to a therapist. We'll share it with you next.
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0: All right, ladies, listen up, listen up, listen up. Mm-hmm. This is apparently what all men want. And it's according to a therapist.
2: Women don't understand the power they have in making their man a happy person day in and day out by giving him the experience of being a desirable human. I would go as far as to say that the happiness a man in relationship experiences in his life is directly correlated to how desired he feels by his woman.
0: I'm gonna be honest. I feel like the way marriage is perceived when it comes to TV and movies and stuff like that, the man or the husband always seems tolerated.
3: Yes.
0: Versus desired, right? I mean, for real.
3: No, yeah.
0: Why do you think that is?
1: I'm not sure, but I don't feel like that's in real life. I don't know. Like, I desire my husband, but I think that goes for both people. Like, women want to feel desired, too.
3: I feel like women tolerate, like, a husband to, like, have kids, you know, to start a life with, to, like, you know, build a house and stuff like that and finances and everything. But that's not what they want. Like, they want something else. So for Serena, you tolerate this, but you want Chris Brown.
1: Because
3: you know what I'm saying? Like, I want to be Chris Brown's feet. I'm not
1: tolerating anything because you're not, like, if that, you're going to end up with a life that you don't want if you're just tolerating somebody to start a family, because that's a big decision to make on who you're going to have a baby with.
0: That's a different conversation than what we're having, though. I feel like he's trying to say a woman won't base, like, physical anything on a guy. They'll look at the traits and be like, oh, I think he could be a good father. I'll mate with him versus, like, craving the man.
3: Yes.
0: Right?
3: It's unheard of.
0: It's biology.
3: Like, yeah, it's unheard of when people, like, find someone they want and then they create all this with them.
4: But that's the perfect person, right? You're waiting for the person you're attracted to and that you can see a life together with. You get both.
3: I think at first you don't. I think, like what Tina says, this is what you can see them. Like, you see good traits in them.
4: Yeah, but you also gonna be attracted to them, right? You're not gonna go date some slob just because
0: you
4: think
0: the desirable thing. I mean, yeah, it's a conversation, but no guy wants to tell his girl, hey, could you make me feel a little more desirable?
1: Well, why not, though? Because you're in a partnership, so you should be able to be vulnerable with your partner.
3: You shouldn't have to ask, in my opinion.
1: In every relationship, there's going to be a partner who needs a little bit more, and if you're not communicating that, then you guys aren't going to get anywhere.
0: But if you know the other partner needs more, then why do they need to communicate it if
1: you
0: know it?
1: Maybe you don't know. That's why you need to express that.
0: First of all, I'm not your man, so you don't have to talk to me like that in that tone.
3: If I've been...
0: okay? Like, this is not
4: triggering.
0: This is not me and you. Ladies, I know you don't like to be mansplained. But I found this article, and we'll have Serena share it with you. But there are four common mistakes that are making your time of the month worse for you.
4: Oh, yeah. Let Serena do this one.
0: Next.
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2: Apparently, there are four common mistakes that women are making during the time of the month that make that time of the month worse for you. Serena's going to talk all about it. Matt, Nicasio, take notes.
3: Okay.
1: This is coming from an OBGYN, but the first mistake is bed rotting or couch rotting. It says that you want to get exercise, even though it probably feels impossible, but it could actually help with PMS.
0: Do you agree with this?
1: I agree that it's tough to exercise, especially like the first day or two, because you just, I mean, you feel horrible and gross and just, I'm probably not going to listen to that.
0: What's number two?
1: Feeding your cravings with comfort food. So like the chips and the chocolate, don't overconsume in high fat foods.
0: Damn, so that's messing it up too?
1: It does say, like fruits and vegetables, that it's actually associated with reducing period pain. So that's probably why it doesn't want you to eat like all the, you know, like chips and chocolate and all that high processed food.
3: Dang, right. So if you're eating this good food, then that's not going to give you pains to where you can actually go work out. So it just starts from
1: It's not even about the pain. It's about the feeling of when you start your period.
3: Yeah.
0: Does it feel like a
4: Falcon punch?
3: Looks like punch.
0: What's number three?
1: Skipping or delaying pain meds. Just take them. If you're in pain, just take them. Because when you avoid or delay, it can actually make it more challenging for, you know, it to kick in.
0: I never get that pain. When, when people are like, oh, I have a headache. Well, I'm not here. Take aspirin. Like, oh, I don't want that for my body. Ah, get out of here. I don't want the pain.
3: Yeah,
0: give me whatever. Get it out of here.
1: Mm-hmm. Yeah, I want to get it like when it's still like little and minor.
3: You got to get ahead of the pain. You'll never catch it.
0: Finally, number four. How are women making that time of the month worse for themselves?
1: Self-medicating the unhealthy way. So some women turn to alcohol or smoking to find a quick relief. And, you know, for obvious reasons, don't do that.
0: Do you think men or women are more responsible for initiating divorce?
1: I'll say women.
3: Come on, Tino.
0: I initiated mine.
3: Oh, yeah.
1: Who is it?
0: Let's talk about it next. 106.1.
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2: Let's talk divorce. Study shows that nearly 65% of divorces are initiated by women. Serena predicted it.
3: Oh, damn.
2: And the most commonly cited reason is emotional neglect, not cheating. Many women report long-term feelings of being ignored, dismissed, or unsupported. And rather than infidelity, the deeper cause tends to be a lack of intimacy, empathy, or meaningful communication over time. Emotional distance erodes the bond until one partner finally decides to leave.
1: Dang. And that was going to be my guess, too, about feeling that neglect, because I do feel like women carry that, you know, mental load. I've said that so many times. So I think if they're not communicating that, or if they have been and their husband just still hasn't helped, like, relieve some of that, then all that resentment just continues to build.
0: Yeah, 1,000%.
3: My thing is, you're not going to have this fairy tale marriage, like this fairy tale relationship all the time. Like, there's going to be times where, you know, he might not be communicating as much. Like, doesn't mean you got to leave.
1: I know, but I think this is more, isn't just like a one-time thing. This is probably something that has been a problem for a long time.
4: And she probably has brought it up, and he probably ignored her. Like, my wife talks about this stuff, but I don't really listen.
1: Matt.
3: And then what if she leaves? Matt, you're going to be like, yo, I didn't even cheat on you. Like, you're going to leave me?
4: I would understand if because I was neglecting her. I think that's almost worse than cheating.
0: But do you honestly admit that you emotionally neglect her?
4: I have before in the past, especially when we were first married. So I try to make it a habit to be more involved and less neglectful, so that it becomes a natural habit. You got to make yourself do it.
0: Mm-hmm. When you admitted right now that you used to, I thought that was a big step. And as you did that, my business partner Mikey in the background started laughing.
4: He did laugh.
0: Mikey, what was it about?
4: He's been trying to get with my wife for a while.
3: Me too.
2: I think Matt does believe that too.
4: I do, but both of them, the cosmos. Yeah.
5: But he's delusional. But if you first neglected her, like at the beginning of the marriage,
4: yeah.
5: Like, bro, what do you think was going to happen? It's like, if you're starting off on the wrong foot.
4: I don't know, Mikey. I was like 26 and stupid.
5: Now you're 46 and stupid.
3: Yes. Oh, my God.
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0: All right, here we go. Are you smarter than Nicasio? Let's play the game, man. We got a question. We got multiple choice answers. We just need you to knock it out the park. So listen carefully. This is the question today.
2: Which actor dropped out of high school at the age of 14, but famously went back to finish his degree and earned his high school diploma at the age of 42? Is it A, Mark Wahlberg, B, Tom Hanks, or C, Will Ferrell?
0: Liz is on the line, ready to play, so let's do it. 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
2: Okay, so it's Tino Cochino Radio, and none of us know what Nicasio is about to talk about. Mm-hmm. In our notes, it just says that he wants credit where it's due.
3: Okay.
2: Yeah. And this is directed at our producer, Matt.
3: For sure. And, all right. Tino, I sent you some. So open that video up on your phone and just tell me what you observe.
2: So this is a Facebook post from our producer, Matt, with Lid Locker.
4: Yeah.
2: And it says, don't judge my hat collection. Can finally travel without smushing the shit out of my hats.
4: Yeah.
2: Thanks, Lid Locker. And then he's just showing his hats going into the container. What's the problem?
3: Do you guys remember when we went to Jamaica and he was like, oh, that's f***ing stupid. Who has a case for their hats?
2: I said that?
3: Yes, you did. And I said, Matt.
2: And now Matt has one?
3: Now he has one.
4: All right. Well, so I was hit up by the Lid Locker people. Okay. I guess I'm friends with one of the guys that started it.
3: That's Cap.
4: And he was, no, I swear to God. And he was like, if I send you one, will you do a post about it? I was like, yeah, sure.
2: So Matt has posted postmates?
4: I'm Blue Winter, baby!
1: You got a gifting collab!
2: What are your thoughts on this?
3: About what?
2: I mean, the fact that you did this initially, he clowned you for it, and now not only did he clown you for it, he went to social media with it, got a partnership, and is posting all about it.
4: Is it a partnership if I don't get paid? No, it's just a... He gives me a gifting collab. Okay, it is?
1: Yeah.
4: Oh, wow.
3: I didn't know you got it for free, but I just thought you were just shouting them out just because that's where you bought it from. But I just felt hurt a little bit because I'm like, man, like...
2: You're like, you saw that first with me.
3: Yeah, you knew what it was.
4: You're right. Nicasio, I do owe you credit. I'm sorry that I poo-pooed your little hat-holding thing in Jamaica.
2: Tea time is coming up next, man. Celebrity gossip. Today, what tea are we spilling, Serena?
1: We talked about boxer David Benavidez and his fiance calling off the wedding a couple days ago, and now there's an NFL player who is mad about the whole situation.
2: Oh, what's he got to do with it?
3: He has a good point.
2: We'll talk about it next.
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0: A couple days ago, we talked about David Benavidez and his separation from his wife, and it was a whole thing. And now there's an NFL player speaking out, feeling some type of way, I guess, right?
1: Yes.
0: All right, so it's tea time. It's Tino Cochino Radio. What's happening?
1: Dez Bryant made a post on X saying it's no way in hell she cares about his mental health, posting this on social media with a million opinions. Benavidez is a public figure. You dodged a bullet. That was intentional.
2: You can't argue that statement.
0: I hate when anyone puts any of their drama on social media. Yeah. It's so annoying.
1: I'm just wondering, though, and again, I don't know, but if they have fought these like private battles privately for so long, and she feels like if it's not brought to everyone's attention, that maybe he's not going to be held accountable. Like, he's not going to change until, you know, like, he has
3: to
1: face it.
3: Yeah.
1: And he has been on social media, David Benavidez, and he's saying, like, you know, don't blame her because this is everything that I've been doing. She's been there for me, has loved me for everything, and this is all on me.
2: I feel like he called for a prenup and she didn't want to do it.
1: Oh, no. He denied that, too.
2: He denied that?
1: Yep.
2: Well, of course. Because he's going to try to do every and anything to protect the family.
1: But if it was about money, she would have married him anyway.
2: Wait, what do you mean? Oh, if it was about money. Oh, yeah. Well, no. Not if the prenup wasn't there.
0: Nicasio looks like the actual mind-blown emoji right now. His whole little head.
2: But don't you think this whole story is like, who's really telling the truth, and what are we talking about here?
0: It's too much. I have too much drama going on with Love Island that I can't jump into this whole thing right now. I got Kenzie I'm worried about. They sent Corbin at home, which made me mad. It's just a lot going on, so I can't keep up with this drama. I'd rather stick with Love Island.
1: That's some good drama, too.
3: Where's Dez Bryant been for the last 10 years?
2: Hall of Fame.
3: Incorrect.
0: All right. coming up next, we're going to talk about the Is Anyone Listening podcast. We got special guest Felipe Esparza this week.
2: Oh, dang.
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0: So this week on the Is Anyone Listening podcast, basically I sit down, I talk with celebs, just people that I find interesting about things that they got going on in their life. And we had a damn near hour-long conversation with Felipe Esparza. This guy, I mean, just been in the game forever. He just did a sold-out show, and I'm so pissed that I missed it, at the Greek Theater. He had so many different comedians on it. I mean, that's just one of them legendary, like, Hollywood venues.
2: How much does it hold?
0: I don't know. I mean, it's a big spot. I don't know. Pitbull and Lil Jon were just there. We're friends with Lil Jon's DJ, Era, and he was out there. He was
1: trying to send me and you on a date.
0: Yeah, yeah, that's a whole other thing. So basically, Era invited me to the show, and he's like, yo, bring Serena. I got tickets. And I'm like, all right, cool. Obviously, Serena's married, so he sent one pair of tickets. And I was like, bro, well, I need a pair for Serena and her man. He's like, man, I got one pair. That's it.
2: Oh.
0: And so I hit Serena, and I kept it a buck. I was like, listen, you could come, but if so, we're on a date. And Serena said, I'm good, thanks.
1: Oh, wow. Because I figured you had already invited a date, because it was such a miscommunication.
0: Here's what's crazy about that. That didn't bother me at the time. It didn't bother me at the time. She rejected me. It's fine. Wow. But then when Nicasio invited her on a date to a concert, she not only accepted it, she told him later that it was a bad date. And whether it's good or bad, it doesn't matter. But she admitted that it was a bad date. She admitted it. So she rejected me and went with him.
3: But two different things.
1: But we were supposed to get content. That's how he phrased it. And that did not happen.
0: Well, you know, OnlyFans creates content.
2: Oh, damn. Yeah. And
1: show,
2: I don't like
1: content.
2: The cap, too. You told me to give you a ride to your car. I give you a ride to you. You got in my car. I give you a ride to your car. And then right when you got out, you're like, this is a terrible date. And you got back in your car and started laughing. And then you called me right after. We didn't see each other like 5 minutes ago. And you were like, hey, just want to let you know, like, tonight was fun. Thank you. That was it?
1: No, I think you called me and I still said this was terrible.
3: I believe Serena.
2: Okay.
4: Yeah, boy.
0: You can, we completely derailed. Stream the episode with Felipe Esparza wherever you stream your favorite podcast. Just search for Tino Cochino. Is Anyone Listening. I think we're all big fans of Chick-fil-A, correct?
2: Yes.
1: Yeah.
0: There's a new Chick-fil-A hack going viral. I want to see if you're into it or not. Next. On 106.1.
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0: Yeah, let's get it, man. It's 106.1.
1: Kiss FM.
0: All right, so there's a Chick-fil-A hack that has gone viral. I want to see what you guys think about it. It's basically for people that are trying to, like, you know, count the macros and do the whole thing. Yeah. Mm-hmm. Serena, I know you're kind of focused on this right now. Maybe it'll be a thing for you.
1: Okay.
0: So what you order is the 12-count grilled nuggets, which contain 38 grams of protein and only have 200 calories. For your drink, you get a Diet Coke. For your sauce, you can get a buffalo sauce. It's only got 25 calories. You can get a side salad, which is 5 grams of protein, only 160 calories. Mm-hmm. And then if you want to have a little, you know, cheat, you get a small mac and cheese, which still has 12 grams of protein.
2: Yeah, it's terrible.
0: 270 calories.
3: Oh, my God.
0: But if you throw it all together, the total macro breakdown is 655 calories, 55 grams of protein, 32 carbs.
2: Nice.
0: I mean,
3: dang,
0: not bad, right? If you're trying to really like be on your protein, which is something that I know you mentioned you feel like you're not getting enough of, that's a way to get 55 grams of it.
1: I have done something like this. It's like another little hack that I saw, I guess. It's the chicken nuggets. I don't think I get the 12-piece, so I don't remember. But I get the kale crunch salad, and that's pretty good.
3: You like that one?
1: Mm-hmm.
0: I hate kale, dude.
1: Oh,
0: dude,
1: it's so good.
3: Remember the big craze about kale like 8 years ago? Oh, you got to get kale. It's like you're eating weeds. I could pick weeds out of my backyard, eat them. It tastes better than kale.
1: Well, I loved this Chick-fil-A weed salad.
3: Now, weed salad, that's
0: I don't think that's what it's called.
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1: From the people who brought you It's the Dog Park comes...

All right, stick around. The Rock, as in Dwayne The Rock Johnson, he stars in the new Moana movie. He's about to stop by the Backstage Experience. Hear what he has to say about his character when he joins us. The interview, it's coming up.

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1: Emmy nominations are in the Backstage Buzz, and Taylor Swift is a nominee. Actually, her Eras concert special on Disney Plus earned 5 nominations. That girl is having quite the month. The Pit led all nominations with 25, while Hacks got a record-setting 24 to lead all comedies in its final season. Other notable nominations for the Emmys include the late Rob Reiner for his guest acting on The Bear. Bad Bunny also got a nomination for his Super Bowl halftime show. Now, some snubs. Stranger Things did not get any acting categories. And Taylor Sheridan, 0 major nominations. The Primetime Emmy Awards will be handed out on September the 14th.

there ever was a real movie star, it's Tom Cruise. And we have him right here on the Backstage Experience talking one of our favorite movies by Tom, Top Gun. Hear what Tom Cruise has to say about the movie, about the role, and what it means to be a part of this historic movie franchise. When he joins us, the interview is on the way.

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1: Let's talk Captain America with the captain himself, actor Chris Evans. He's here with us right now on the Backstage Experience. Chris, what does it feel like playing Captain America, one of the most iconic characters from the world of comics?
2: It's different than it used to be. You know, in the first couple films, it was nerves and fear. And, you know, the first Captain America, I was terrified, just purely terrified about whether or not people would accept what I was doing with the role. And on Avengers, terrified because I was scared to work with such good actors, and you don't want to be the weak link. Now, this is like, what is this, 5-6 movies in or something like that? It feels great. It feels really good. It feels really good. You really like it. It's enjoyable to kind of suit up and go to work, and it's just great.
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0: All right, Matt Damon is here with us at the Backstage Experience Super Movie because it is fantastic. It's an epic movie adventure. It's called The Odyssey. What's it all about? What was the role like for Matt? He's going to answer those questions when he joins us. The interview, it's coming up.
1: Yeah.

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1: All right, it's time to talk the Odyssey. Matt Damon is here. Matt, we've known each other for a long time now.
2: We won't say how long.
1: Well, people can look it up. Yeah. Brother, congratulations.
2: Thank you.
1: This is just outstanding. I was grinning when this ended, even through. I was like, that's my boy up there. Just, I'm very proud of you.
2: I really appreciate that. Thank you.
1: I can't imagine what this was like to take on. Were you nervous when this thing started? I know you're a pro, but this is huge.
2: Yeah, it's the biggest movie I've ever been a part of, and it's really the best role I've ever been offered in my life. And so I felt like a tremendous responsibility. But honestly, the fact that Chris offered it to me, that gave me a lot of it put my mind at ease, because I certainly trust him, and I've worked with him a bunch. So
1: I wish this movie had been out when I had to read the book, by the way.
2: Yeah. It's a gift to high school students everywhere.
1: It really is. But what fascinates you now that you have embraced and brought on this character about Odysseus?
2: All of its themes are still, you know, what human beings were grappling with 3,000 years ago is what we're still, it's about the experience of being a human being. And depending on who you talk to, what they take from it, it changes. And if you read it early in your life, and if you reread it, you know, you'll get different things out of it, because there's just so much in it that's relevant to the human experience.
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1: Emmy nominations are in the Backstage Buzz, and Taylor Swift is a nominee. Actually, her Eras concert special on Disney Plus earned 5 nominations. That girl is having quite the month. The Pit led all nominations with 25, while Hacks got a record-setting 24 to lead all comedies in its final season. Other notable nominations for the Emmys include the late Rob Reiner for his guest acting on The Bear. Bad Bunny also got a nomination for his Super Bowl halftime show. Now, some snubs. Stranger Things did not get any acting categories. And Taylor Sheridan, 0 major nominations. The Primetime Emmy Awards will be handed out on September the 14th.
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All right, stick around. The Rock, as in Dwayne The Rock Johnson, he stars in the new Moana movie. He's about to stop by the Backstage Experience, hear what he has to say about his character when he joins us. The interview, it's coming up.

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1: 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DJ, I have to know, how much fun do you have playing Maui?
2: I love the character of Maui, right? So in Polynesian folklore and in our own storytelling culturally, Maui is someone, all the kids, we all grew up on stories of Maui, right? So, and he's a trickster, he talks trash, he's big, he's vibrant, he's responsible for pulling up islands out of the ocean, pulling down the sun. So I can't think of another character that I've played or probably will ever play like Maui, who does all these things and sings,
3: right?
2: Raps a little, gets told off by a little 15-year-old girl.
3: Right, 16-year-old right.
2: Girls is great.
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We're getting a brand new Minions movie, Minions and Monsters. And we love Gru, even though he's really the silly villain of the movie. Steve Carell is the voice actor, and Steve Carell is about to stop by and talk with us. You know what? We should talk about Gru, and is he really the villain? Let's ask him that question when he joins us. Talking Minions and Monsters, the interview is

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1: We're getting a brand new Minions movie, Minions and Monsters, so we decided to catch up with the actor that voices the character Gru. Steve Carell is here with us on the Backstage Experience. Steve, we've got to talk about Gru. Is he misunderstood? Should we feel sorry for him? Is he really the villain?
2: I would say he is a villain.
1: That word.
2: Yeah.
1: Is he really, though? I mean, because I like him, but knowing the origin story now, when he going back to when he was like 12, I kind of feel sorry for him, and I don't see him as that bad guy.
2: I think he sees himself that way, or he aspires to be that, or he thinks he wants to be that. But I think, yeah, I think he's kind of a big marshmallow. He grows to love the Minions. Obviously doesn't at very first. You know, he's a little bit of a tough nut to crack.

ever feel like just crying? Because I do. But I'm doing this new thing where I'm forcing myself to cry. If I want to cry, I'm not going to cry to sad songs. I'm going to cry to good ones like this one. So join me if you feel like crying. To I'm Good on 106.1 Kiss FM, even though I'm not.

0: bad decisions you've already made. It's Saturday. It is 106.1 Kiss FM. Tim, what do you mean? What did you do?
1: I recently reconnected with an ex-girlfriend.
0: Yeah, that is absolutely unacceptable. What do you mean? What are you reconnecting with an ex-girlfriend for? And listen, this is not your sign to reconnect with an ex of yours. Okay, I need you to just stay true to yourself, true to your heart. They've already done you dirty once, twice. Don't let it be a third time, okay? Listen, we're going to get you rich. We're going to get your mind off that ex. We're going to get you $1,000. That's even better. 106.1 Kiss FM's Pay Your Bills is back on Monday. You're going to be up and they're going to be broke 13 times a day to win this money. 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

I need to know one thing about you to know if you're a good person or a bad person on 106.1 Kiss FM. Can you guess? Okay. If you don't like this song by Bruno Mars and Risk It All, I know there's something wrong with you. Because what do you mean? Because what do you mean you do not like this masterpiece? It has to be one of the most gorgeous, beautiful, delicious songs I've heard in a long time. For just a

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Kick it off Monday morning, 8 a.m.

The weekend. Enjoy him while you can. It is 106.1 Kiss FM because after this tour, he is officially letting go of The Weeknd. Of the, what is it, character, persona, his alter ego. He's going to be done with it. He is going to be still making music, but he said he's going to lock in, lock down, keep to himself, and make music under his real name, Abel. I'm looking forward to it, but I'm also very sad. It's 106.1.

don't hate you. 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If you went to see Ariana Grande in Austin, I'm jealous. Okay, 106.1 Kiss.

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check. 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

0: 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What is bringing you happiness? What is bringing you joy on this Saturday? It is 106.1 Kiss FM. Haley, go ahead.
1: I have the very best cat in the world. She just cuddles up with me every morning. She just makes me happy, and I'm just so happy to have her.
0: That is actually so sweet. I'm not the biggest lover of cats, but my sister just got one. Named him Kitty Gato. I guess, like, I don't know the reference, but she said it's a reference to something. Kitty Gato is so cute, and I enjoyed the cuddles. So if you're not busy later today, do you think I could come over and cuddle with your cat? You could say no. You know what? Never mind. Drop it. Okay. Pink Panther, SR Larson, Nelly Furtado, and a lot more in minutes on 106.1 Kiss FM.
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I want to know why you broke up with your ex, and I want to see all the screenshots. Day one. You know what I mean? I don't want to talk about the weather. 106.1 KIZ FM.

Kick it off on Mondays. Set a reminder, 8 a.m. We want to make your day so much lighter. And you're actually going to have 13 chances every weekday, every hour on the hour to take home these $1K to pay off your debt, credit card debt, your phone bill, insurance, car note. It's really up to you. 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

0: beautiful, fun, or crazy, or even annoying going on this Saturday for you. 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
1: I'm not going to say the airline, but okay. I had a flight booked for 6 in the morning. So while I was on my way there, they said, no, it's canceled. It won't be till 6 at night. And I had to turn around and come back.
0: No, that is the absolute worst. But after this, you need to tell me the airline. Just a chance.

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All I know is I am praying. Serenity takes it all. Bryce and Trinity, they've been together. They're OGs, and they deserve those 100K. And I hope they stay together forever. Just

By the way, if you've ever wanted to hear your voice on 106.1 Kiss FM, we have made it so easy. You don't have to come in studio. I don't got to interview you. We don't have to do any of that. 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The more-

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11: 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Kick it off Monday morning, 8 a.m.

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It's such a random lineup, if you will, but still obsessed with it. Zara Larsson, BTS, Cardi B, all in one weekend. Yeah, that's happening in Vegas at our iHeartRadio Music Festival. And if you want to go, start planning everything you need.

0: past the point of hunger. 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I'm so hungry. It is 106.1 Kiss FM. I don't know what to do. Tony, what did you have for breakfast for lunch, please? I need to imagine food.
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0: 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So you don't think pickup trucks are attractive?
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0: 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That's disgusting.

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people were saying that Harry Styles was throwing shade at Taylor during the wedding last weekend, and I'm like, no. He spent $2 million on an engagement ring for Zoe Kravitz. I think he's over her. You know what I mean? Like, man, I don't... Taylor's one hell of an ex to have, but I think he's good. 106.1 KISS FM. 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

Texas, as he should. By the way, it's 106.1 at Kiss FM. At the beginning of the year, I said Zara Larsson was going to be the it girl of 2026. And people are like, what are you talking about? What do you mean? And I'm like, well, this is what I'm talking about. This is actually exactly

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